0: It's as Canadian as maple syrup, toques, and poutine. The Swift Cup. 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
5: Tonight, clear and plus 4. Tomorrow, sunshine and windy. High of 22. On Monday, it'll be partly sunny, 8 degrees. And then for Tuesday, sunshine with a high of 9. Current weather conditions can be found anytime on your Swift Current Online app. I'm Judy Peters.
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7: Tonight, clear and +4. Tomorrow, sunshine and windy. High of 22. On Monday, it'll be partly sunny, 8 degrees. And then for Tuesday, sunshine with a high of 9. Current weather conditions can be found anytime on your Swift Current Online app. I'm Judy Peters.
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2: Tonight, clear and plus 4. Tomorrow, sunshine and windy. High of 22. On Monday, it'll be partly sunny, 8 degrees. And then for Tuesday, sunshine with a high of 9. Current weather conditions can be found anytime on your Swift Current Online app. I'm Judy Peters.
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6: Tonight, clear and +4. Tomorrow, sunshine and windy. High of 22. On Monday, it'll be partly sunny, 8 degrees. And then for Tuesday, sunshine with a high of 9. Current weather conditions can be found anytime on your Swift Current Online app. I'm Judy Peters.
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6: Tonight, clear and plus 4. Tomorrow, sunshine and windy. A high of 22. On Monday, it'll be partly sunny, 8 degrees. And then for Tuesday, sunshine with a high of 9. Current weather conditions can be found anytime on your Swift Current Online app. I'm Judy Peters.
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3: Tonight, clear and plus 4. Tomorrow, sunshine and windy. A high of 22. On Monday, it'll be partly sunny, 8 degrees. And then for Tuesday, sunshine with a high of 9. Current weather conditions can be found anytime on your Swift Current Online app. I'm Judy Peters.
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5: Tonight, clear and plus four. Tomorrow, sunshine and windy. High of 22. On Monday, it'll be partly sunny, 8 degrees. And then for Tuesday, sunshine with a high of 9. Current weather conditions can be found anytime on your Swift Current online app. I'm Judy Peters.
6: Highway 4, Highway 32.
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The Swift Cup. 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
3: Tonight, clear and plus 4. Tomorrow, sunshine and windy. A high of 22. On Monday, it'll be partly sunny, 8 degrees. And then for Tuesday, sunshine with a high of 9. Current weather conditions can be found anytime on your Swift Current Online app. I'm Judy Peters.
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4: Tonight, clear and plus four. Tomorrow, sunshine and windy. A high of 22. On Monday, it'll be partly sunny, 8 degrees. And then for Tuesday, sunshine with a high of 9. Current weather conditions can be found anytime on your Swift Current Online app. I'm Judy Peters.
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4: Tonight, clear and plus 4. Tomorrow, sunshine and windy. High of 22. On Monday, it'll be partly sunny, 8 degrees. And then for Tuesday, sunshine with a high of 9. Current weather conditions can be found anytime on your Swift Current Online app. I'm Judy Peters.
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0: 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The Swift Cup. 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
4: Tonight, clear and plus 4. Tomorrow, sunshine and windy. A high of 22.

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2: A mix of sun and cloud today, windy with a high of 17 degrees. Tonight, clear and plus 4. Tomorrow, sunshine and windy, a high of 22. On Monday, it'll be partly sunny, 8 degrees. And then for Tuesday, sunshine with a high of 9. Current weather conditions can be found anytime on your Swift Current online app. I'm Judy Peters.
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2: A mix of sun and cloud today, windy with a high of 17 degrees. Tonight, clear and plus 4. Tomorrow, sunshine and windy, a high of 22. On Monday, it'll be partly sunny, 8 degrees. And then for Tuesday, sunshine with a high of 9. Current weather conditions can be found anytime on your Swift Current online app. I'm Judy Peters.
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1: A mix of sun and cloud today, windy with a high of 17 degrees. Tonight, clear and plus 4. Tomorrow, sunshine and windy, a high of 22. On Monday, it'll be partly sunny, 8 degrees. And then for Tuesday, sunshine with a high of 9. Current weather conditions can be found anytime on your Swift Current online app. I'm Judy Peters.
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3: A mix of sun and cloud today, windy with a high of 17 degrees. Tonight, clear and plus 4. Tomorrow, sunshine and windy, a high of 22. On Monday, it'll be partly sunny, 8 degrees. And then for Tuesday, sunshine with a high of 9. Current weather conditions can be found anytime on your Swift Current online app. I'm Judy Peters.
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0: It's as Canadian as maple syrup, toques, and poutine. The Swift Cup. 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
2: A mix of sun and cloud today, windy with a high of 17 degrees. Tonight, clear and plus 4. Tomorrow, sunshine and windy, a high of 22. On Monday, it'll be partly sunny, 8 degrees. And then for Tuesday, sunshine with a high of 9. Current weather conditions can be found anytime on your Swift Current online app. I'm Judy Peters.
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2: A mix of sun and cloud today. Windy with a high of 17 degrees. Tonight, clear and plus 4. Tomorrow, sunshine and windy. A high of 22. On Monday, it'll be partly sunny, 8 degrees. And then for Tuesday, sunshine with a high of 9. Current weather conditions can be found anytime on your Swift Current online app. I'm Judy Peters.
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2: A mix of sun and cloud today, windy with a high of 17 degrees. Tonight, clear and plus 4. Tomorrow, sunshine and windy, a high of 22. On Monday, it'll be partly sunny, 8 degrees. And then for Tuesday, sunshine with a high of 9. Current weather conditions can be found anytime on your Swift Current online app. I'm Judy Peters.
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3: A mix of sun and cloud today, windy with a high of 17 degrees. Tonight, clear and plus 4. Tomorrow, sunshine and windy, a high of 22. On Monday, it'll be partly sunny, 8 degrees. And then for Tuesday, sunshine with a high of 9. Current weather conditions can be found anytime on your Swift Current online app. I'm Judy Peters.
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0: 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The Swift Cup. 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
3: A mix of sun and cloud today, windy with a high of 17 degrees. Tonight, clear and plus 4. Tomorrow, sunshine and windy, a high of 22. On Monday, it'll be partly sunny, 8 degrees. And then for Tuesday, sunshine with a high of 9. Current weather conditions can be found anytime on your Swift Current online app. I'm Judy Peters.
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2: A mix of sun and cloud today, windy with a high of 17 degrees. Tonight, clear and plus 4. Tomorrow, sunshine and windy, a high of 22. On Monday, it'll be partly sunny, 8 degrees. And then for Tuesday, sunshine with a high of 9. Current weather conditions can be found anytime on your Swift Current online app. I'm Judy Peters.
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2: A mix of sun and cloud today, windy with a high of 17 degrees. Tonight, clear and plus 4. Tomorrow, sunshine and windy, a high of 22. On Monday, it'll be partly sunny, 8 degrees. And then for Tuesday, sunshine with a high of 9. Current weather conditions can be found anytime on your Swift Current online app. I'm Judy Peters.
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3: A mix of sun and cloud today, windy with a high of 17 degrees. Tonight, clear and plus 4. Tomorrow, sunshine and windy, a high of 22. On Monday, it'll be partly sunny, 8 degrees. And then for Tuesday, sunshine with a high of 9. Current weather conditions can be found anytime on your Swift Current online app. I'm Judy Peters.
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4: A mix of sun and cloud today with some scattered showers and a gusting wind. A high of 21 degrees. The UV index 5 or moderate. Tonight, a mainly cloudy sky, scattered showers and flurries, and windy, a low of +1. Tomorrow, mainly cloudy and windy with a high of 8 degrees. It'll be sunny on Tuesday with a high of 9. And then for Wednesday, a mix of sun and cloud, a high of 16. Current weather conditions can be found anytime on your Swift Current online app. I'm Judy Peters.
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6: A mix of sun and cloud today with some scattered showers and a gusting wind. A high of 21 degrees. The UV index 5 or moderate. Tonight a mainly cloudy sky, scattered showers and flurries, and windy, a low of +1. Tomorrow mainly cloudy and windy with a high of 8 degrees. It'll be sunny on Tuesday with a high of 9. And then for Wednesday, a mix of sun and cloud, a high of 16. Current weather conditions can be found anytime on your Swift Current online app. I'm Judy Peters.
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5: A mix of sun and cloud today with some scattered showers and a gusting wind. A high of 21 degrees. The UV index 5 or moderate. Tonight, a mainly cloudy sky, scattered showers and flurries, and windy, a low of +1. Tomorrow, mainly cloudy and windy with a high of 8 degrees. It'll be sunny on Tuesday with a high of 9. And then for Wednesday, a mix of sun and cloud, a high of 16. Current weather conditions can be found anytime on your Swift Current online app. I'm Judy Peters.
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9: A mix of sun and cloud today with some scattered showers and a gusting wind. A high of 21 degrees. The UV index 5 or moderate. Tonight a mainly cloudy sky, scattered showers and flurries, and windy, a low of +1. Tomorrow mainly cloudy and windy with a high of 8 degrees. It'll be sunny on Tuesday with a high of 9. And then for Wednesday, a mix of sun and cloud, a high of 16. Current weather conditions can be found anytime on your Swift Current online app. I'm Judy Peters.
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9: A mix of sun and cloud today with some scattered showers and a gusting wind. A high of 21 degrees. The UV index 5 or moderate. Tonight a mainly cloudy sky, scattered showers and flurries, and windy, a low of +1. Tomorrow mainly cloudy and windy with a high of 8 degrees. It'll be sunny on Tuesday with a high of 9. And then for Wednesday, a mix of sun and cloud, a high of 16. Current weather conditions can be found anytime on your Swift Current online app. I'm Judy Peters.
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6: A mix of sun and cloud today with some scattered showers and a gusting wind. A high of 21 degrees. The UV index 5 or moderate. Tonight a mainly cloudy sky, scattered showers and flurries, and windy, a low of +1. Tomorrow mainly cloudy and windy with a high of 8 degrees. It'll be sunny on Tuesday with a high of 9. And then for Wednesday, a mix of sun and cloud, a high of 16. Current weather conditions can be found anytime on your Swift Current online app. I'm Judy Peters.
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Espresso.

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0: On our way to the number one song on American Top 40. And we always carve out some time for a little extra here. This is a request for John, listening to us all the way from River State, Nigeria. John can't wait for the new album from Olivia Rodrigo to come out. Meantime, good for you.

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1: 10 hits in the rear view on our way to number one. You might not know this, but Leon Thomas was a child actor. He says if it wasn't for acting, he would have never made the jump to making music. At just 10 years old, he performed in major Broadway shows like The Lion King and The Color Purple. But when he learned to play guitar for a role in a movie with Robin Williams, he knew right away he found a new passion. So he kept learning about more music and eventually started writing songs. And now, obviously, it's his full-time job. Mutt, Leon Thomas, 30.
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5: A mix of sun and cloud today with some scattered showers and a gusting wind. A high of 21 degrees. The UV index 5 or moderate. Tonight, a mainly cloudy sky, scattered showers and flurries, and windy, a low of plus 1. Tomorrow, mainly cloudy and windy with a high of 8 degrees. It'll be sunny on Tuesday with a high of 9. And then for Wednesday, a mix of sun and cloud, a high of 16. Current weather conditions can be found anytime on your Swift Current online app. I'm Judy Peters.
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0: We're inside the top 30. And usually when an artist has a new song to promote, they want to get the word out to as many people as possible. But one singer-songwriter made fans play a guessing game to figure out their new single. We'll save you the work and tell you who it is after 27. Thrill Me, Rob Thomas.
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6: A mix of sun and cloud today with some scattered showers and a gusting wind. A high of 21 degrees. The UV index 5 or moderate. Tonight a mainly cloudy sky, scattered showers and flurries, and windy, a low of +1. Tomorrow mainly cloudy and windy with a high of 8 degrees. It'll be sunny on Tuesday with a high of 9. And then for Wednesday, a mix of sun and cloud, a high of 16. Current weather conditions can be found anytime on your Swift Current Online app. I'm Judy Peters.
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0: We're just a few hits away from the top 20. Ryan Tedder says that he writes music pretty much every day, so sometimes he loses track of all the songs he's written and he'll end up with a pool of dozens of unfinished tracks. He decided to dedicate one session to going through some of the incomplete ideas after listening with fresh ears. He discovered magic in the early version of this song, Need Your Love, One Republic 23.

0: 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That is Justin Bieber.
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0: Noah Kahan continues his rise up the chart. 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
0: Running through the 40 biggest songs in the country and a few extra hits too. This for William in Shreveport, Louisiana, who heard this song in the movie Karate Kid Legends. And now it's his number one favorite. Mystical, Magical. Vincent Boone.
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9: A mix of sun and cloud today with some scattered showers and a gusting wind. A high of 21 degrees. The UV index 5 or moderate. Tonight, a mainly cloudy sky, scattered showers and flurries, and windy, a low of plus one. Tomorrow, mainly cloudy and windy with a high of 8 degrees. It'll be sunny on Tuesday with a high of 9. And then for Wednesday, a mix of sun and cloud, a high of 16. Current weather conditions can be found anytime on your Swift Current online app. I'm Judy Peters.
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0: Well, the new album from Harry Styles is called Kiss All the Time, Disco Occasionally, so you'd think the project was inspired by late nights at a dance club. The songs were mostly influenced by a book about running. Henry said that after reading What I Talk About When I Talk About Running by Haruki Murakami, he realized he didn't need to be a tortured soul to make impactful music, and he learned that the most important part of being an artist is living a healthy lifestyle so you can continue to make art for as long as possible. Here's one of the tracks from the new album, American Girls 17.

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6: A mix of sun and cloud today with some scattered showers and a gusting wind. A high of 21 degrees. The UV index 5 or moderate. Tonight a mainly cloudy sky, scattered showers and flurries, and windy, a low of +1. Tomorrow mainly cloudy and windy with a high of 8 degrees. It'll be sunny on Tuesday with a high of 9. And then for Wednesday, a mix of sun and cloud, a high of 16. Current weather conditions can be found anytime on your Swift Current online app. I'm Judy Peters.
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0: We're down to the top 10. And back in 2019, Ella Langley had surgery to remove her tonsils and hoped to bounce back quick and return to the road in 2020. But the pandemic put everything on pause. The surgery ended up changing her voice, so instead of touring, she got together with some songwriters and honed her writing skills while learning a new style of singing. And everything worked out exactly as it should because she found her new voice and made a song that became her first hit on the countdown. Choosing Texas.

0: 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That is a breakout on AT40 Runway. Lady Gaga and Doechii.
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12: A mix of sun and cloud today with some scattered showers and a gusting wind. A high of 21 degrees. The UV index 5 or moderate. Tonight, a mainly cloudy sky, scattered showers and flurries, and windy, a low of +1. Tomorrow, mainly cloudy and windy with a high of 8 degrees. It'll be sunny on Tuesday with a high of 9. And then for Wednesday, a mix of sun and cloud, a high of 16. Current weather conditions can be found anytime on your Swift Current online app. I'm Judy Peters.
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0: We're inside the top 10, and Meghan Trainor just released her 7th album called Toy With Me, which she describes as a new chapter in both her artist and personal evolution. We'll hear from Meghan about the real-life stories that inspired the new songs after 7. 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
0: Olivia Dean up a couple to become the first act to score simultaneous top five hits since Lady Gaga last July. 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
5: A mix of sun and cloud today with some scattered showers and a gusting wind. A high of 21 degrees. The UV index 5 or moderate. Tonight a mainly cloudy sky, scattered showers and flurries, and windy, a low of +1. Tomorrow mainly cloudy and windy with a high of 8 degrees. It'll be sunny on Tuesday with a high of 9. And then for Wednesday, a mix of sun and cloud, a high of 16. Current weather conditions can be found anytime on your Swift Current online app. I'm Judy Peters.
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0: The numbers get smaller and the hits get bigger. Charlie XCX is working on her next album, which could take her music in a completely unexpected direction. We'll tell you more after 5. Ordinary, Alex Warren. This

0: Number three from Huntrix, that is golden. Well, for the past month, Bruno Mars has had a solid grip on the number one spot, but Olivia Dean is looking to retake the top for a second time. Together, we'll find out who has the biggest song in North America in just a few.
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0: Before the biggest songs, the top two here on AT40, I want to shout out Emily in Smithfield, Virginia. Emily DM'd this on Instagram, at American Top 40, and asked us to throw this song on in the mix. Before we wrap it up, you got it. Taste.
7: It's Sabrina. Oh, I leave.

0: 40, that's Taste in the request spot from Emily in Virginia. If you want to hear something, just reach out to us. 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
0: We're down to the top two. And this next singer revealed she has loads of songs that were cut from her latest album, and they may find a new life on a future project. But lately, she's been focused on dancing. She's been taking salsa lessons to explore a new skill that's completely separate from her music and still rooted in music. She says she hopes her moves can score her a spot on a dancing competition show one day. And once she puts her mind to something, there are no limits to what Olivia Dean can do, like scoring the second biggest song in the land.

0: top for Bruno Mars. And those are the 40 biggest hits as we roll into May. Who's going to land a number one next weekend? Or 40 or 15 or 22? We don't know. We'll see you back here in 7 days for a fresh 40 hits. Until then, I'll look for you weeknights with Vanna White on Wheel of Fortune. Take good care.
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Charlotte Carter and the Way We Touch on your Sunday afternoon. I'm Candace Johnson. Spring has finally sprung, and it was a good weekend to get outside, get a little yard work done, and, of course, clean the car. What was the most unusual thing you found in the back seat where the kiddos hang? For me, it was just a lot of crushed up goldfish crackers in between the seats. My kid is gross. Here's Tame Impala, Dracula, on your Sunday afternoon.

0: It's as Canadian as maple syrup, toques, and poutine. The Swift Cup. 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
10: A mix of sun and cloud today with some scattered showers and a gusting wind. A high of 21 degrees. The UV index 5 or moderate. Tonight, a mainly cloudy sky, scattered showers and flurries, and windy, a low of plus 1. Tomorrow, mainly cloudy and windy with a high of 8 degrees. It'll be sunny on Tuesday with a high of 9. And then for Wednesday, a mix of sun and cloud, a high of 16. Current weather conditions can be found anytime on your Swift Current online app. I'm Judy Peters.
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5: A mix of sun and cloud today with some scattered showers and a gusting wind. A high of 21 degrees. The UV index 5 or moderate. Tonight, a mainly cloudy sky, scattered showers and flurries, and windy, a low of plus one. Tomorrow, mainly cloudy and windy with a high of 8 degrees. It'll be sunny on Tuesday with a high of 9, and then for Wednesday, a mix of sun and cloud, a high of 16. Current weather conditions can be found anytime on your Swift Current online app. I'm Judy Peters.
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0: She's in the know. Here's Candace with what's happening in entertainment.
1: Well, Ella Langley has surpassed every country artist on Spotify except for Morgan Wallen. She's from

0: except for Morgan Wallen, she now has 27.6 million monthly listeners, and Morgan has 34.3. Meryl Streep says she was asked for and received double her original salary for The Devil Wears Prada 2.
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0: Devil Wears Prada 2's out this weekend. Also, the track list for the soundtrack, all women, and Lady Gaga's got three songs on it. And Noah Kahan appears to have his first number one album.

0: song gives me chills. Yes, The Great Divide is on pace to move more than 300,000 units in its debut week. Also, Noah Kahan's the musical guest on Saturday Night Live next weekend. I'm Candace, and that's what's happening in entertainment.
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5: A mix of sun and cloud today with some scattered showers and a gusting wind. A high of 21 degrees. The UV index 5 or moderate. Tonight a mainly cloudy sky, scattered showers and flurries, and windy, a low of plus 1. Tomorrow mainly cloudy and windy with a high of 8 degrees. It'll be sunny on Tuesday with a high of 9. And then for Wednesday, a mix of sun and cloud, a high of 16. Current weather conditions can be found anytime on your Swift Current online app. I'm Judy Peters.
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11: A mix of sun and cloud today with some scattered showers and a gusting wind. A high of 21 degrees. The UV index 5 or moderate. Tonight, a mainly cloudy sky, scattered showers and flurries, and windy, a low of +1. Tomorrow, mainly cloudy and windy with a high of 8 degrees. It'll be sunny on Tuesday with a high of 9. And then for Wednesday, a mix of sun and cloud, a high of 16. Current weather conditions can be found anytime on your Swift Current online app. I'm Judy Peters.
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0: Pops and Ghost on your Sunday afternoon. I'm Candace Johnson. The internet is currently debating which way you should face while showering. And while I've never put a lot of thought into this, I naturally face the shower when I get into it, and I turn away from the shower when I'm washing the soap out of my hair. What about you? Which way do you face while showering? According to experts, there isn't one correct way. You should move around, because there can be problems if you face one way too much.
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0: It's as Canadian as maple syrup, toques, and poutine. The Swift Cup. 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
9: A mix of sun and cloud today with some scattered showers and a gusting wind. A high of 21 degrees. The UV index 5 or moderate. Tonight a mainly cloudy sky, scattered showers and flurries, and windy, a low of plus 1. Tomorrow mainly cloudy and windy with a high of 8 degrees. It'll be sunny on Tuesday with a high of 9. And then for Wednesday, a mix of sun and cloud, a high of 16. Current weather conditions can be found anytime on your Swift Current online app. I'm Judy Peters.
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9: A mix of sun and cloud today with some scattered showers and a gusting wind. A high of 21 degrees. The UV index 5 or moderate. Tonight, a mainly cloudy sky, scattered showers and flurries, and windy, a low of +1. Tomorrow, mainly cloudy and windy with a high of 8 degrees. It'll be sunny on Tuesday with a high of 9, and then for Wednesday, a mix of sun and cloud, a high of 16. Current weather conditions can be found anytime on your Swift Current online app. I'm Judy Peters.
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12: You played it cool and I played it dumb. Don't you think I'm a little too young to be messed with like that?

0: Salvation on your Sunday afternoon. I'm Candace Johnson. How you doing? Did you watch Survivor last week? Yeah, they've had a lot of celebrity guests this year. And as a longtime Survivor fan, I'm honestly not sure how I feel about it. It's a little bit weird when they're on the island and they're all like fanboying over a celebrity. First, it was Zach Brown. Then it was Jimmy Fallon. But I don't think Fallon was on the show. They just had this like Jimmy Fallon challenge thingy. And then this week, it was the other Jimmy, Mr. Beast. And I gotta say, the cast went a little bit crazy. I was a little bit surprised watching Survivor. But I will say this, all of the Mr. Beast stuff aside, that was a nice little twist they put out there Wednesday. I don't want to say anything more, but yeah, that was an exciting tribal council for sure.
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7: Tonight, a mainly cloudy sky, scattered showers and flurries, and windy, a low of +1. Tomorrow, mainly cloudy and windy with a high of 8 degrees. It'll be sunny on Tuesday with a high of 9, and then for Wednesday, a mix of sun and cloud, a high of 16. Current weather conditions can be found anytime on your Swift Current Online app. I'm Judy Peters.
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It's Preston Pablo, Cause I Do on your Sunday afternoon. I'm Candace Johnson. Bruno Mars' new album is so good, just full of bangers. 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
9: Tonight, a mainly cloudy sky, scattered showers and flurries, and windy, a low of +1. Tomorrow, mainly cloudy and windy with a high of 8 degrees. It'll be sunny on Tuesday with a high of 9, and then for Wednesday, a mix of sun and cloud, a high of 16. Current weather conditions can be found anytime on your Swift Current Online app. I'm Judy Peters.
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10: No matter what, no matter what, you

Nickelback, Those Days on your Sunday afternoon. I'm Candace Johnson. It's been a minute since I was pregnant, but I do remember texting my husband all the time about how I was feeling because I felt like we have to be in this together. Well, a husband in the U.S. turned his pregnant wife's text into a pop punk song, and yeah, it's a bit of a banger.

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2: He's 5-0.
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Romantic Rude on your Sunday afternoon. I'm Candace Johnson. Don't be rude next Sunday, 1 week from today. It's Mother's Day. Don't forget to celebrate the likes of Rihanna. Here's Ponder Replay.

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13: Tonight, a mainly cloudy sky, scattered showers and flurries, and windy, a low of +1. Tomorrow, mainly cloudy and windy with a high of 8 degrees. It'll be sunny on Tuesday with a high of 9. And then for Wednesday, a mix of sun and cloud, a high of 16. Current weather conditions can be found anytime on your Swift Current Online app. I'm Judy Peters.
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Brand new music from Jamie Fine. It's Cups of Coffee on your Sunday afternoon. I'm Candace Johnson. If you follow Jamie Fine on social media, you might notice that they split with their girlfriend. Yeah, but they're doing it together. They made an announcement on Instagram that they're no longer together, which is interesting. And apparently her new album, all songs about her relationship, which at the time was good. So that's a bit awkward, eh? Here's Tame Impala, brand new music, Dracula, on your Sunday afternoon.

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4: Tonight, a mainly cloudy sky, scattered showers and flurries, and windy, a low of +1. Tomorrow, mainly cloudy and windy with a high of 8 degrees. It'll be sunny on Tuesday with a high of 9. And then for Wednesday, a mix of sun and cloud, a high of 16. Current weather conditions can be found anytime on your Swift Current online app. I'm Judy Peters.
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Meryl Streep says she was asked for and received double her original salary for The Devil Wears Prada 2.

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0: But I did not hire you, and all I need to do is bide my time until you fail.
2: Devil Wears Prada 2's out this weekend. Also, the track list for the soundtrack, All Women, and Lady Gaga's got 3 songs on it. And Noah Kahan appears to have his first number one album.

0: song gives me chills. Yes, The Great Divide is on pace to move more than 300,000 units in its debut week. Also, Noah Kahan's the musical guest on Saturday Night Live next weekend. I'm Candace, and that's what's happening in entertainment.
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4: Tonight, a mainly cloudy sky, scattered showers and flurries, and windy, a low of +1. Tomorrow, mainly cloudy and windy with a high of 8 degrees. It'll be sunny on Tuesday with a high of 9, and then for Wednesday, a mix of sun and cloud, a high of 16. Current weather conditions can be found anytime on your Swift Current online app. I'm Judy Peters.
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0: It's as Canadian as maple syrup, toques, and poutine. The Swift Cup. 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
4: Tonight, a mainly cloudy sky, scattered showers and flurries, and windy, a low of +1. Tomorrow, mainly cloudy and windy with a high of 8 degrees. It'll be sunny on Tuesday with a high of 9. And then for Wednesday, a mix of sun and cloud, a high of 16. Current weather conditions can be found anytime on your Swift Current online app. I'm Judy Peters.
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